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1: Sasha's info dump.
2: A company recently held this contest. They were on the hunt for the oldest working appliance that people have in or outside their home. They found it out of Pickering, Ontario. Okay. I'll tell you just how old this AC unit is coming up, and it still works. Kids beware. A fifth grader in the States just got arrested because he refused to take back to school pictures.
3: Yeah.
2: I love this. So the situation was, yeah, the kid told his mom, nuh-uh, not for me. I'm not getting my back to school pictures taken. He can't make me. And while she was doing school pickup drop off, she saw a police officer just there.
3: Yeah.
2: And she was like, hey, do you want to scare my kid?
3: You want to arrest my kid?
2: Yes. And the officer obliged and like put him in handcuffs.
3: No.
2: Yes.
3: No.
2: Yes. Put him against the car.
3: No.
2: The kid loved it. The kid loved it. And the best part is the mom got some really good back to school pictures.
3: Sure, yeah.
2: Because she's using those as, my kid went back to school this year. Here's his fifth grade shots, and it's him getting arrested for not wanting pictures.
3: And cop pushes him up against his face, up against the windshield.
2: Yeah.
3: It's like, I've heard it all, kid.
2: Yes. I think it's a great idea as long as it goes over well.
3: Yes.
2: You know?
3: Yes.
2: And it seemed to, really.
3: Oh, wow. Okay.
2: I love these stories of they don't make them like they used to anymore. And I think we talked about this recently, too. Like, appliances that we used to have dishwashers that I know. But this company had this contest to find the oldest working appliance.
3: Yeah.
2: And out of Pickering, Ontario, they found Lois Kemp. She's 95 years old. Her air conditioning unit, it's from a company called Fetters that is no longer a company.
3: Yeah.
2: And it was installed back in 1974.
3: Get out of here.
2: And here's this little gem of like how old this AC unit is. 52 years ago, Lois, she entered a lottery to raise funds to help pay for the building of the Olympic Stadium in Montreal.
3: Okay.
2: Right? And her ticket won $1,000. And she was like, okay, cool. I'll put that towards a new AC unit. And her son, Steve, was a teenager at the time when this was installed in 1974. Still works just
3: fine. That's unbelievable.
2: Isn't that great?
3: That is unbelievable.
2: It really does show you that, they don't make them like they used to anymore.
3: They don't. My house is about 10 years. Well, no, it's a little more than that. It's 12 years old now. And things are now coming to an end.
2: Right.
3: Like the big appliances, I'm saying.
2: I know, because you got all your appliances at the
3: brand
2: same
3: new
2: time.
3: That's it.
2: And now they're all going to go kaput at the same time.
3: Right?
2: Ah.
3: I'm a dummy I am.
2: You need an AC unit from Fetters.
3: Fetters, okay.
2: If you can find it.
3: I'm on it.
2: Okay. That's your info dump.
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9: Clear skies tonight, low near 12. Increasing cloudiness tomorrow with scattered showers, high of 22. A mix of sun and cloud and rain Thursday, high of 24, the low near 11.

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1: If you look at the calendar, you're going to think, well, is it time to get back into that September back to school, back to work routine? I got to tell you, too, that during the summer, when my kids are not on their routine, I am not on mine.
2: Yeah, I think for the most part, even if parents are, you know, continuing to work the same way that they normally would during the summer, if your kids are off, your routine is totally different.
1: That's what I thought, too. So I'm almost excited to get them back into their routine so then I can follow suit.
2: So you can have some sense of normalcy.
1: Yeah, right. You know, because right now I'm all over the place.
2: Oh, I know you are.
1: Just all over the place. I'm staying up way too late or I'm going to bed way too early. One of the two.
2: Yeah. There's no happy medium in that whatsoever.
1: No, it's ridiculous, right? Yeah. So there is a constant imbalance in my household. Nancy, you said about 2 weeks prior or before we all get back to school?
3: Yeah, about 2 weeks prior to school, getting them on their regular basis again, like back to bed at a certain time.
1: Yeah.
3: Bathing at, you know, like every night, have your bath and then you're ready for bed.
1: Oh, I love that.
2: And would you make your kids like maybe you start to warm up to the idea of having homework? Like maybe they had to read a couple pages before they went to bed or anything like that?
3: Oh, yes. I do that with the grandkids right now.
1: Yeah.
2: Wow, that's smart.
1: That's great. Yeah, that's perfect.
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0: Langer in the morning and Muskoka's best country throughout the day. 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
1: If you just popped into the show as well, we are talking already back to school. I know.
2: Sorry, that was a very guttural sound. That's how, you know what? I don't have to worry about going back to school. I don't have children. I have to get ready to go back to school. But as someone who grew up in a house full of teachers and who didn't love going to school, this is such a scary time.
1: It is. And exciting too if,
2: if
1: you get to go back to school shopping.
2: Oh.
1: Right?
2: That is very, very fun. But the idea of, you know, going to bed earlier and not being able to sleep over at your friend's house anymore. Yeah. Like, party's over. It's mid-August.
1: Yeah, that's true. Lana, what about you? When do you start that back-to-school routine?
3: I'd like to start now, but it's going to be the night before.
2: Okay, I get it. Really? You're honest with yourself.
3: My kids are going to squeeze every last moment out of me. I know it.
1: Those Dickens, hey? Those little Dickens.
3: I know.
1: You know? How smart are they?
2: So it's a little bit of a struggle then to get them going to bed earlier and stuff?
3: Oh, absolutely. They put me to bed now. So.
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10: Clear skies tonight, low near 12. Increasing cloudiness tomorrow with scattered showers, high of 22. A mix of sun and cloud and rain Thursday, high of 24, the low near 11.
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8: This duo from Ottawa consists of Erica Brighthill, who's a dynamic bilingual country singer-songwriter. Her influences include Shania Twain and Carrie Underwood. She shared the stage with everyone from Dallas Smith to the Rivertown Saints. The other half of this duo is Dan Petty, who, when he was younger, spent most of his time playing guitar with his buddies, working on, as he puts it, his hopeless hockey slap shot, and getting turned down by girls. Nowadays, he counts his influences as Brad Paisley, Dean Brody, and Kenny Chesney. Erica and Dan have joined together for their first duet ever. It's called What If I Did?

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0: 1-800-990-2448. That's how you get a hold of us. The Case Files coming up, seeing what's going on in music today. Ella Langley continues to break records.
4: Oh, like every day it seems like she's breaking a new one.
0: Ridiculous. What did we learn today? Back to school routine. Is it too soon to implement those little things now?
4: Yeah, like going to bed a little bit earlier, maybe getting your kids to read a bit more.
0: Favorite story today is Sasha got ghosted by one of her neighbors. Yeah. That's funny.
4: Just didn't show up to my party. Rude.
0: Yeah. Now she's trying to determine whether or not to approach him on it.
4: Yeah, I might just confront him.
0: And parents' innocent threats. Things we said to our kids to get things done.
4: Yeah, do this or else.
0: That's coming up.
5: 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It's a one-stop shop just off Highway 11 in Novar. 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
1: Okie dokie. We'll get to see what's happening in the world of music, including Ella Langley breaking records everywhere, and run down some of the stats for you there. But first, this was, well, kind of the worst kept secret. Sugarland has now made it official. They are back together with their own tour called the Ride or Die Tour coming up in the fall. It kicks off, looks like October 1st.
3: Oh, great. Yeah, that's awesome.
1: Runs through till the end of November. Did you know that there's a Grand Prairie, Texas?
3: Of course I did. Selena Gomez is from there.
1: Oh, really?
3: So I'm originally from Grand Prairie, Canada. And a lot of people, when they spell Grand Prairie,
1: right,
3: they spell it wrong.
1: Right.
3: And they spell the Texas version because there's no E at the end of Grand,
1: right,
3: which is incorrect. So yeah, anytime people spell it incorrectly, I'm always like, yeah, you're talking about the Texas one.
1: Okay.
3: So see, I'm very well aware of it.
1: I didn't know. I didn't know. Okay, so if you were keeping track of Ella Langley's Choosing Texas single, it spent another week at the top of the Billboard Top 100 chart, making it the fourth longest running single overall in the chart's history, regardless of its solo, female, or non-holiday, like in history.
3: Wow.
1: Okay, so that is now in the, well, the only one that's actually, there's one, two, three. It says here that she's chasing 19 weeks was Lil Nas X and Billy Ray Cyrus, Old Town Road.
3: Right.
1: Remember
3: yes,
1: that?
3: I do.
1: Also 19 weeks was Shaboozy with the bar song Tipsy. And at 22 weeks, she has a shot at that, is Mariah Carey's All I Want for Christmas Is You.
3: There it is. Yeah.
1: So in addition to, now that's the top genre list. In addition, Choosing Texas is at the top of the country Hot Country Songs chart for the 35th week in a row. And that, believe it or not, is third place behind Florida Georgia Line and Bebe Rexha's Meant to Be at 50 weeks.
3: Mm-hmm.
1: And Shaboozy stayed there with Tipsy for 45 weeks.
3: Whoa, okay.
1: 45 weeks.
3: That's a long
1: 50
3: time.
1: Weeks? Nuts. So, those are your case files.
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7: Clear skies tonight, low near 12. Increasing cloudiness tomorrow with scattered showers, high of 22. A mix of sun and cloud and rain Thursday, high of 24, the low near 11.

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1: So, what did we learn today?
0: Oh, we were going through, if you just jumped in, parents and our innocent threats that we would use on our kids to do things that they weren't doing. For instance, at a restaurant with my kids, if they weren't eating what they should be eating off their plate, we'd threaten to get the chef over to talk to them.
2: I would have loved to have seen that play out at some point.
0: Yeah, listen, it worked great.
2: What's the chef going to do?
0: I don't know.
2: That's so cute.
0: We're looking at the calendar, and we're asking you, should you be now getting into the back-to-school routine?
2: Yes, like where you're starting to get your kids to bed maybe a little bit earlier, the sleepover stop, maybe you're getting them to read a little bit more, just to get back in the swing of like learning and maybe doing light homework.
0: And Sasha got ghosted by her neighbor who you invited over to your place for a party, but his on-again, off-again roommate got in the way, we think.
2: Yeah, I think she threw out the note that I left on his vehicle. Didn't see him at the party.
0: No.
2: He didn't contact me. I haven't seen him since, and I was really wondering if I should confront him. Not angrily.
0: Yeah.
2: I'm just curious what happened.
0: Julie has the last word on this.
3: Sasha, I would confront the neighbor and just say, hey, didn't see you at the party. Too bad. You missed a good time.
2: Yes, I agree. I think I'm going to say something. I'm not going to go out of my way and like knock on his door or break his window or anything. But if I see him in the hallway, I think I'll say something.
3: Yeah, do
2: okay.
3: it.
2: Okay, thank you.
0: Should she wait for the on-again, off-again roommate to be with them?
3: No, that would be awkward.
2: Yeah, there we go.
0: Do you say anything when the first time you do see him and she's with him? Do you say anything then?
3: Well, just see how the conversation goes and just say, yeah, I left a note on your truck.
0: Yeah, and then let's see what they say after that.
2: Yeah. I guess time will tell.
0: Yeah,
2: I'll run into him very soon. I know that.
0: I can't wait.
2: I can't wait either.
0: Okay, your show MVP is coming up next.
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1: So, what did we learn today?
0: We learned that Sasha got ghosted by one of her neighbors. She was hosting a party, invited the neighbor. But I think the way you invited him was the reason why you got ghosted.
2: Yeah, I left a note on the hood of his car.
0: Yeah.
2: And I think his on-again, off-again situation / roommate sort of thing.
0: Girlfriend-ish.
2: Maybe saw the note. But I said in the note, like, my partner and I are hosting a party. I wasn't, like, making a move or anything like
0: that. Why didn't you just name, like, you and Tyler are hosting a party?
2: Oh, I should have sent like maybe a formal invitation.
0: Yeah, or a picture of Tyler on the invite. Like, he's mine.
2: That's weird.
0: Back off. Hey, but by the way,
2: but also, can you come?
0: You
2: want to
0: over the
2: party?
0: Patio and have a couple of glasses of wine.
2: But back off.
0: But back off because he's mine.
2: Yeah, maybe.
0: Because
2: next time.
0: It's a little fuzzy, that's all. parents and our innocent threats to our kids. To get them to do things. You stole. You were into a life of crime if it wasn't for a cashier at a grocery store.
2: Yeah, I stole a little Scotch mint out of the bulk bin, and I got called on the intercom, and I'm given a stern talking to that they were going to call the cops. Andrea texted in. She said, my husband would always give crazy threats like, you will lose blank forever, or you're going to be grounded for the rest of your life.
0: Wow.
2: Just so extreme and unrealistic. Needless to say, I'm the disciplinarian in the house, as I'm more dialed into reality. I do love those threats of like forever and ever.
0: Yeah.
2: I think those are good.
0: That's a long time, Dad, but okay. And getting back to school and getting back to school routines, we're asking you when is the right time to introduce that. I guess for the most part, everybody said like the last 2 weeks before we go back.
2: Mm-hmm. Just kind of loosely start getting your kids into like going to bed earlier and maybe reading a bit more.
0: Lana is our show MVP because, before we get to that, can we say thanks to Julianne, Julie, Jennifer, Jesse, a lot of J's, Larry, Nancy, Alicia. Like, we had a lot of people join the show today. But our show MVP goes to Lana, who we asked her the same question. When do you start that back to school routine?
3: I'd like to start now, but it's going to be the night before.
2: Okay, I get it. Really? You're honest with yourself.
0: Spoken like a true parent.
2: Yeah, and keep that bar low, right? Yes. And then you'll never be disappointed.
0: So she is our show MVP.
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5: 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The closures are anticipated from July 14, 2026 through October 9, 2026. Traffic may be intermittently stopped on Tuesdays through Thursdays between 9 a.m. and 4 p.m. each day for periods of up to 15 minutes. In addition, the Southwood Road access to the Highway 11 southbound lanes will be closed from August 2026 through October 2026. Motorists should expect delays, plan alternate routes where possible, and allow extra travel time. Motorists are reminded to obey and follow all traffic control signage for the safety of both workers and the traveling public. For the latest information on highway closures and construction, call 511 MTO's Road Information Line or visit 511on.ca.
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7: Clear skies tonight, low near 12. Increasing cloudiness tomorrow with scattered showers, high of 22. A mix of sun and cloud and rain Thursday, high of 24, the low near 11.

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0: Good to have you along. 1-800-990-2448 to get a hold of us. It's a good stuff, great feeling story. I don't think we've ever done a good stuff story on a goose.
3: Yeah, that sounds like an untapped territory for
0: us. To all you goose lovers.
3: Oh, boy.
0: We got a goose story coming up. Also, let's run down parents' innocent threats as, well, maybe you as a parent, you do to your kids, or maybe what your parents did to you.
3: Yeah, to get you to do stuff. Yeah. Maybe they threatened to call the cops at some point or another. Oh, boy.
0: They're going to throw you in jail and throw away the key. The key?
3: Hey, like just, it's like, happened.
0: There's just one key?
3: That sounds like a really bad security plan.
0: Wow, yeah, that sounds awful. We'll get to that.
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1: Yeah, man, that's the good stuff.
2: This is where we celebrate birds saving people.
3: Okay, I'm ready.
2: We call this the good stuff. So most heroes don't have feathers, but this one does. Meet Goosey, a four-month-old goose.
3: Oh, cute.
2: Yeah. So late Tuesday night, while the Gerber family was fast asleep, a fire sparked in one of their little barns. So most geese, for the most part, keep to themselves. They're not a very social bird.
3: Right.
2: But Goosey went on high alert, unleashing a series of honks the family had never heard before.
3: Oh, my God.
2: These honks, they literally were the alarm.
3: Yeah.
2: Right? Owner Bert Gerber woke up to the noise, and he checked his cameras, and he was like, what the heck?
4: And I just casually came outside, and I saw fire bellowing out of there, and I grabbed a water hose and ran over there. If I hadn't been woken up, I think a couple more minutes, it would have been out of control.
2: Are you telling me Goosey saved the day?
1: Yeah, man, that's the good stuff.
2: Goosey saved the day? Here's the best part of all of this. The family almost didn't get Goosey 4 months ago. Mom didn't want a goose. They only ended up with Goosey because of one of their daughters, Elaine, fell in love with him during a Hug a Goose event.
3: Stop it. I need to go to one of those.
2: They got Goosey when Goosey was just a little baby.
3: Oh, baby.
2: And she said, I loved him so much because he was so fuzzy, and he put his little head and his little bill on my arm.
3: Oh.
2: When I was cuddling him. You should see Goosey now, though. Goosey's big.
3: Big, I bet.
2: Yeah. Really, really big. They're actually thinking of maybe getting Goosey a friend. Yeah.
3: Good.
2: As, you know, kind of a reward, I guess.
3: Sure.
2: Listen, all heroes don't have capes. And in this case, this hero has feathers.
3: Lots
2: of feathers. If you have some good stuff, let's celebrate it. You can contact us through our website.
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8: Weather. Clear skies tonight, low near 12. Increasing cloudiness tomorrow with scattered showers, high of 22. A mix of sun and cloud and rain Thursday, high of 24, the low near 11.

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1: If you just popped in, we're reminiscing about those innocent threats your parents used on you to get you to do stuff, and or you use on your kids to get them to do stuff. When our kids were littles, we'd go out for dinner. And if they were acting up, like kids usually do, my wife and I would go, okay, that's it. Listen, I'm just going to have to call over the chef. They're like, what? Like, if you're not going to eat everything on that plate, including your vegetables, I'll just call over the chef and then... No.
2: Oh.
1: No, do not... Whatever you do, we do not want to bother the chef.
2: Okay, because he's working.
1: He's working. Do not bother the chef. Please, whatever you do, I'll eat anything.
2: That's such an interesting thing. Like, you didn't go for the cops or
1: any sort of
2: person that could come down on them. It was the chef.
1: It was the chef.
2: And your girls were...
1: They were so scared of the chef. And I don't know why.
2: I think they just didn't want to disrupt his workflow. And I think that's a beautiful thing. Listen, he's busy back
1: there. Where is he? Have you seen him? Hey, Maggie, have you seen the chef? I haven't seen him. I've been watching, though. She's like, yeah.
2: Oh, man.
1: I know, right? It works.
2: Are your girls now afraid of chefs?
1: No, not at all.
2: Okay, it's not some deep-rooted fear that they developed.
1: And I don't know when it turned either.
2: Yeah.
1: I'm going to call the chef. Oh, well, I don't want to call over the co-owner, the restaurateur. I'm like, what? Dang it, this doesn't work anymore? Dad, I'm 17. Oh, fair.
2: Darn it.
1: You call over the chef. You mean Gary?
2: I know him. He's a friend of mine. I went to high school with him.
1: Short order cook. Yeah, I'm really scared of him. Okay. All right. Jesse, what about you? What do you all remember?
3: I remember something like being in a restaurant and not having a bank card or something and saying, oh, you're going to have to go in the kitchen and do dishes.
2: Yes, that is a really good one. That's right.
1: Yeah, I remember that.
2: You're going to have to work for your meal.
1: Work for your supper, Yeah, that is classic. Now kids are too swift on that. I'm like, well, that doesn't even make sense. There's labor codes and...
2: I'm not old enough to work here. What are you talking about?
3: I got a 10-year-old son, and he's not often wrong.
1: So yeah.
2: Right? Too smart.
1: You got a little lawyer sitting beside you. This is what you got.
3: Yeah, exactly. Yeah. My boy, Gyro.
1: Oh, that's funny. All right, Jesse, have yourself a great day. We appreciate you.
3: Yeah, I appreciate you guys rock. Thank you.
1: All right, thanks. See ya.
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7: Clear skies tonight, low near 12. Increasing cloudiness tomorrow with scattered showers, high of 22. A mix of sun and cloud and rain Thursday, high of 24, the low near 11.

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8: Clear skies tonight, low near 12. Increasing cloudiness tomorrow with scattered showers. High of 22. A mix of sun and cloud and rain Thursday. High of 24. The low near 11.

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4: Country 102 weather. Clear skies tonight, low near 12. Increasing cloudiness tomorrow with scattered showers, high of 22. A mix of sun and cloud and rain Thursday, high of 24, the low near 11.

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4: Country 102 weather.
5: Increasing cloudiness today with scattered showers, high of 22. A mix of sun and cloud and rain tomorrow, high of 24, the low near 11.

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4: Country 102 weather. Increasing cloudiness today with scattered showers, high of 22. A mix of sun and cloud and rain tomorrow, high of 24, the low near 11.

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4: Increasing cloudiness today with scattered showers, high of 22. A mix of sun and cloud and rain tomorrow, high of 24, the low near 11.
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2: Fowler Construction Company Limited advises that intermittent, short-duration, full mainline closures of Highway 11 from Severn River Bridge to South Cache Lake Road will occur for rock excavation as part of the Highway 11 rehabilitation project. The closures are anticipated from July 14, 2026 through October 9, 2026. Traffic may be intermittently stopped on Tuesdays through Thursdays between 9 a.m. and 4 p.m. each day for periods of up to 15 minutes. In addition, the Southwood Road access to the Highway 11 southbound lanes will be closed from August 2026 through October 2026. Motorists should expect delays, plan alternate routes where possible, and allow extra travel time. Motorists are reminded to obey and follow all traffic control signage for the safety of both workers and the traveling public. For the latest information on highway closures and construction, call 511 MTO's Road Information Line or visit 511on.ca.

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5: Increasing cloudiness today with scattered showers, high of 22. A mix of sun and cloud and rain tomorrow, high of 24, the low near 11.

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8: Increasing cloudiness today with scattered showers. High of 22. A mix of sun and cloud and rain tomorrow. High of 24. The low near 11.

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2: 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The closures are anticipated from July 14, 2026 through October 9, 2026. Traffic may be intermittently stopped on Tuesdays through Thursdays between 9 a.m. and 4 p.m. each day for periods of up to 15 minutes. In addition, the Southwood Road access to the Highway 11 southbound lanes will be closed from August 2026 through October 2026. Motorists should expect delays, plan alternate routes where possible, and allow extra travel time. Motorists are reminded to obey and follow all traffic control signage for the safety of both workers and the traveling public. For the latest information on highway closures and construction, call 511 MTO's Road Information Line or visit 511on.ca.

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5: Increasing cloudiness today with scattered showers, high of 22. A mix of sun and cloud and rain tomorrow, high of 24, the low near 11.

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6: Increasing cloudiness today with scattered showers, high of 22. A mix of sun and cloud and rain tomorrow, high of 24, the low near 11.

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2: 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The closures are anticipated from July 14, 2026 through October 9, 2026. Traffic may be intermittently stopped on Tuesdays through Thursdays between 9 a.m. and 4 p.m. each day for periods of up to 15 minutes. In addition, the Southwood Road access to the Highway 11 southbound lanes will be closed from August 2026 through October 2026. Motorists should expect delays, plan alternate routes where possible, and allow extra travel time. Motorists are reminded to obey and follow all traffic control signage for the safety of both workers and the traveling public. For the latest information on highway closures and construction, call 511 MTO's Road Information Line or visit 511on.ca.

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5: Country 102 weather.
6: Increasing cloudiness today with scattered showers. High of 22. A mix of sun and cloud and rain tomorrow. High of 24. The low near 11.

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7: Increasing cloudiness today with scattered showers, high of 22. A mix of sun and cloud and rain tomorrow, high of 24, the low near 11.

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6: Country 102 weather.
7: Increasing cloudiness today with scattered showers. High of 22. A mix of sun and cloud and rain tomorrow. High of 24. The low near 11.

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I said, let's stay here, dig in the dirt, play Tonka trucks, trade baseball cards.

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2: Fowler Construction Company Limited advises that intermittent, short-duration, full mainline closures of Highway 11 from Severn River Bridge to South Cache Lake Road will occur for rock excavation as part of the Highway 11 rehabilitation project. The closures are anticipated from July 14, 2026 through October 9, 2026. Traffic may be intermittently stopped on Tuesdays through Thursdays between 9 a.m. and 4 p.m. each day for periods of up to 15 minutes. In addition, the Southwood Road access to the Highway 11 southbound lanes will be closed from August 2026 through October 2026. Motorists should expect delays, plan alternate routes where possible.

possible and allow extra travel time. Motorists are reminded to obey and follow all traffic control signage for the safety of both workers and the traveling public. For the latest information on highway closures and construction, call 511-MTO's Road Information Line or visit 511on.ca.

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0: Muskoka's Best Country, Country 102. Josh Stumpf and Johnny Walker back to me. It's 5:40 on this Wednesday morning. Today is Son and Daughter's Day today. Celebrate each. And then Playing the Sand Day, which sounds like a good idea to me. The number one song on this day back in 2000 belonged to something like this. I knew I'd get there eventually. Lone Star was topping the charts. And What About Now back in 2000. 17 years later, the number one song. Body like a back road, driving with my eyes closed. I know every curve like the back of my head. Body like a back road from Sam Hunt. It became the longest running number one song by a male artist since the charts started back in 1944.
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5:45. It's 12 degrees. We're getting to about 24 for today. Possibly some rain for today and again for tomorrow as well. 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

0: Muskoka's Best Country, Country 102, Chad Bradley, when the lights go down, it's 548. It is a Wednesday morning, 14, on our way to about 28 for today. This is a great, great story. I'm sure you'll probably hear later on tonight with Casey Clark as well.
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0: New York Post said that a Domino's Pizza employee recently saved a boy's birthday. The child's mother called Domino's in Australia to cancel a large order because none of her son's friends showed up to the birthday party. The store's manager, Miles, made a chocolate dessert pizza on the fly before delivering it to the young boy, saving his birthday party.
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5:53 on this Wednesday morning. 14 degrees. We'll get to about 28 for today. 22 for today, right? Somewhere in between. It's going to rain. Jays were winners last night. We're going to do a little traveling next hour right here on Country 102.

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2: Good morning, I'm Martin Vanderwood. Trade talks between the U.S. and Canada have been ramping up, and the CBC is reporting that it has information that a potential framework agreement could be presented to Donald Trump on Monday, a couple of days before his latest tariffs are supposed to take effect. Meanwhile, there's a new report out that says if CUSMA ends, more than 200,000 jobs will be lost in the United States and about 100,000 here in Canada. Nearly 30,000 people have signed a petition calling for U.S. Ambassador Pete Hoekstra to be kicked out of Canada. The petition accuses Hoekstra of undermining Canada-U.S. relations and interfering in Canadian politics. It also says he has normalized threats from the Trump administration to annex Canada. Green Party leader Elizabeth May will present the petition in the House of Commons this fall. Two Gravenhurst residents and a person from Huntsville face impaired driving-related charges. This stems from incidents in Gravenhurst and Bracebridge over the weekend. In one case, the OPP say a motorist turned away from a ride program. The accused, ages 41, 23, and 20, all have future court dates. Tonight will be a good time to watch a light show in space. The Perseid meteor shower will see up to 50 meteors an hour streak across the night sky, with the show starting at 10 tonight and running until about 4 tomorrow morning. The best place to view the show is in a dark area with no light pollution. Toyota is recalling more than 11,000 Camrys across Canada. The company says a display issue could cause the turn signals, hazard lights, and certain warning sounds to stop working. The issue affects 25 and 26 Camrys, and Toyota says you'll be contacted if your vehicle is affected. And now sports.
3: I'm RJ Brighthead with your morning sports. The Blue Jays beat the Red Sox 5-3 and Texas lost, so the Jays are now just 2.5 games out of that final playoff spot. The Tigers won and are a half game out. Baltimore closed to 2 back. The Yankees and Rays won. Tampa's perfect on their 8-game road trip so far. Blake Snell returned and struck out 10 in the Dodgers win against the Royals. The Padres beat the Brewers and the Phillies lost, so San Diego takes over the NL's last wild card. The other teams in playoff spots, the Braves and Cubs won. The Diamondbacks, White Sox, and Astros lost. Some Blue Jays injury news. Treya Savage had knee surgery but could still return this season. And Jameson Taillon was put on the IL with forearm tendonitis. At the National Bank Open, it's semifinals Wednesday. Yesterday, men's defending champ Ben Shelton advanced to the Final Four. And maybe Kawhi Leonard will be a Raptor again. He was in Toronto to watch Elena Rybakina defeat Naomi Osaka. That's sports. Your forecast is next.
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4: Country 102 weather.
2: Sun and cloud today, the chance of a shower or thunderstorms, a high of 24, a few clouds and down to 13 overnight. For tomorrow, a mix of sun and cloud, the chance of showers or thunderstorms in the afternoon and a high of 25, and sunny and 24 for Friday.
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5: No, it's looking good this morning. There's really nothing to tell you about. Buses obviously are not running yet. Will be in a couple of weeks, though. There's no accidents to report. That's a good thing. No construction as of yet. You're good to go. If you see something else out there, though, give me a call. Send me a text. 705-645-1023.
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0: Chicago's best country 102 High Valley and not yet. It's 6:10. It is a Wednesday morning, 14 on our way to 28 for today. Some cool escapes for people that don't like the heat. Remember when July was around and we were sitting there sweltering in that 30 degree weather? Here's a couple of places that you can go and not have to worry about that. Start with Alaska. You laugh, but I have a friend of mine who in June, early June, set out, went all the way across the country, pulling a little trailer, little 10-foot trailer, went all the way out west to Victoria, up to Vancouver, made it to Edmonton. He's now making his way back now, a couple of months later, Alaska. Because they don't get to 50s to 70s. An American wrote this. So what's that, 15 to 20 degrees? That's all. Iceland, upper 40s to mid-50s. That's a little cool. You need a jacket, upper 40s. Like, that's what, 7 degrees? That's cool. Oslo, Norway, around about 70 degrees. And then lastly, Ireland. And then, when you're in Ireland, who cares what the temperature is? You're inside drinking the pub.
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It's 12 degrees on our way to 24 today. Possibly some rain for today and again for tomorrow as well. Bailey Zimmerman, Chevy Silverado from Country 102. Muskoka's Best Country.

0: Muskoka's Best Country, Country 102, Bailey Zimmerman and Chevy Silverado. It's 6:20 on this Wednesday morning, 12 degrees on our way to 24. We were talking about going to some cool places to travel, cool being in the temperature-wise. Here's some things that you should avoid when you're traveling. Otherwise, you look like a tourist. And you know, being a tourist destination here in Muskoka, we see a lot of this. Walking around with a large backpack. Kids do that today, though, naturally. Like, they don't need to be tourists to be having a backpack. Taking photos of everything. Yeah, that usually gives you away. Staring at a street map on a street. Who uses that anymore? Walking around with a selfie stick. Yep, you're a tourist. This was an American thing. Wearing sneakers everywhere. They wear running shoes everywhere. I think we do, too, as well. I'll put on a pair and never take them off for a whole day. This is a dead giveaway. Wearing a fanny pack. Oh, you're a tourist. And then walking slowly and looking really confused. No, that's just me on a Wednesday.
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3: Fowler Construction Company Limited advises that intermittent, short-duration, full mainline closures of Highway 11 from Severn River Bridge to South Cashy Lake Road will occur for rock excavation as part of the Highway 11 rehabilitation project. The closures are anticipated from July 14, 2026 through October 9, 2026. Traffic may be intermittently stopped on Tuesdays through Thursdays between 9 a.m. and 4 p.m. each day for periods of up to 15 minutes. In addition, the Southwood Road access to the Highway 11 southbound lanes will be closed from August 2026 through October 2026. Motorists should expect delays, plan alternate routes where possible, and allow extra travel time. Motorists are reminded to obey and follow all traffic control signage for the safety of both workers and the traveling public. For the latest information on highway closures and construction, call 511 MTO's Road Information Line or visit 511on.ca.

It's Grogan's Best Country, Country 102. It's Wednesday morning. 12 on our way to 24 with some rain in the forecast. Jays pick up another win over Boston. We'll get the details coming up at 6:30 this morning.

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2: Good morning, I'm Martin Vanderwood. Trade talks are heating up between the U.S. and Canada. The CBC is reporting that its sources say a potential framework agreement could be presented to Donald Trump on Monday, a couple of days before his latest tariffs are supposed to take effect. In the meantime, there's a new independent report out that says if CUSMA ends, more than 200,000 jobs will be lost in the United States and about 100,000 in Canada. Two Gravenhurst residents and a person from Huntsville face impaired driving charges. It stems from incidents in Gravenhurst and Bracebridge over the weekend. In one case, provincial police say a motorist turned away from a ride program. The accused all have future court dates. Donald Trump has confirmed he was involved in a switcheroo in Turkey last month because of a threat on his life. Worried Iran would try to shoot down his new donated Air Force One plane, the Secret Service let him board after a NATO meeting, but then snuck him off in a catering truck and put him on another plane for a flight to Britain. His staff and reporters remained on the original aircraft, and most were unaware he was not on board with them. In sports, the Toronto Blue Jays beat the Boston Red Sox 5-3 and Texas lost. That means the Jays are now just 2.5 games back of a wild card position. We'll check the forecast next.
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3: Country 102 weather.
2: Sun and cloud today, the chance of a shower or thunderstorms, a high of 24, a few clouds and down to 13 overnight. For tomorrow, a mix of sun and cloud, the chance of showers or thunderstorms in the afternoon and a high of 25, and sunny and 24 for Friday.
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4: Nope, looks pretty good this morning. There's really nothing to tell you about, nothing slowing you down, no construction as of yet. They haven't put out their smoke. No accidents, that's a good thing, and buses don't start for another couple of weeks. If you do see something out there, though, give me a call, send me a text. 705-645-1023.
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6: That's, of course, if he's taking his medication. Yes, without it, he could be anywhere, wandering around, talking to the trees.

Chicago's best country, Country 102. It is a Wednesday morning, 14 degrees. We'll talk about mistakes that people make on their first dates. You know, like proposing.

0: Muskoka's Best Country, Country 102, Alan Jackson and Summertime Blues. It is 6:40 on this Wednesday morning, 14 degrees right now. Common mistakes that people make out on their first date. These are things that people do on their first date, like proposing. Yeah, no, that's a bad thing. Talking too much about yourself. No, I want you to talk about yourself. I want to know everything about you. You just keep yapping on there. I want to know that you're not like the one that I just had. Drinking too much. No, again, pound her back. Because you know what? I want to see that second personality that you have. I want to know what you're like when you get all liquored up. Not asking questions. Yeah, that's true. Like, you just can't sit there like a hump. Showing up late. Ugh. This one hits home. I was involved with a woman who thought it was great to be fashionably late. You should be fashionably late. No. You know what? You should be on time is what you should be. And then lastly, talking about past relationships. No, I want to hear about yours. I want to make sure that you are not like the one that I was just with.
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0: The Skoga's Best Country, Country 102, Jelly Roll, and I am not okay. There's a lot of people that'll tell you that. It's 6:49 on this a Wednesday morning. Baysville Summer Sounds of Gristmill Park will be happening next Wednesday, 1 week from today, starting at 7 o'clock. It's the unforgettable night with Blackwater Union. 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

6:54. It's a Wednesday morning, 14 degrees. We'll get to about 28. Or no, it's not. It's 12. We'll get to 24 for today. Jays were winners again last night. They take on the Bo Sox. Got another game coming up. RJ will tell you all about it at 7 here on Country 102.

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4: Good morning, I'm Martin Vanderwood. Trade talks between the U.S. and Canada have been ramping up, and the CBC is reporting that it has information that a potential framework agreement could be presented to Donald Trump on Monday, a couple of days before his latest tariffs are supposed to take effect. Meanwhile, there's a new report out that says if CUSMA ends, more than 200,000 jobs will be lost in the United States and about 100,000 here in Canada. Two Gravenhurst residents and a person from Huntsville face impaired driving-related charges. This stems from incidents in Gravenhurst and Bracebridge over the weekend. In one case, the OPP say a motorist turned away from a ride program. The accused, ages 41, 23, and 20, all have future court dates. A rise in natural disasters is driving up home insurance premiums, according to the Insurance Bureau of Canada. Alberta has seen the biggest increase, with premiums jumping close to 400% over the last two decades. But premiums have been rising above the inflation rate across the country for the last few years. Flooding remains the leading source of insured losses, and some insurance companies are now refusing to cover houses in certain parts of the country due to the high risk of floods. Tonight will be a good time to watch a light show in space. The Perseid meteor shower will see up to 50 meteors an hour streak across the night sky, with the show starting at 10 tonight and running until about 4 tomorrow morning. The best place to view the show is in a dark area with no light pollution. And now sports.
5: I'm RJ Brighthead with your morning sports. The Blue Jays beat the Red Sox 5-3 and Texas lost, so the Jays are now just 2.5 games out of that final playoff spot. The Tigers won and are a half game out. Baltimore closed to 2 back. The Yankees and Rays won. Tampa's perfect on their 8-game road trip so far. Blake Snell returned and struck out 10 in the Dodgers win against the Royals. The Padres beat the Brewers and the Phillies lost, so San Diego takes over the NL's last wild card. The other teams in playoff spots, the Braves and Cubs won. The Diamondbacks, White Sox, and Astros lost. Some Blue Jays injury news. Treya Savage had knee surgery but could still return this season. And Jameson Taillon was put on the IL with forearm tendonitis. At the National Bank Open, it's semifinals Wednesday. Yesterday, men's defending champ Ben Shelton advanced to the Final Four. And maybe Kawhi Leonard will be a Raptor again. He was in Toronto to watch Elena Rybakina defeat Naomi Osaka. That's sports. Your forecast is next.
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4: Sun and cloud today, the chance of a shower or thunderstorms, a high of 24, a few clouds and down to 13 overnight. For tomorrow, a mix of sun and cloud, the chance of showers or thunderstorms in the afternoon and a high of 25, and sunny and 24 for Friday.
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8: 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The construction crews are just getting ready to tell their last dirty joke, and then they're going to start working here shortly. And then other than that, it's all good. There's no accidents. Buses aren't running yet. If you do see something else out there, though, you can give me a call or send me a text at 705-645-1023.
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7:09 on this Wednesday morning. You're going to see the geeky side of me coming up in about 3 minutes' time. I'm laughing about this already. Dierks Bentley is somewhere on a beach from Country 102.

Muskoka's best country. Country 102, Dierks Bentley, and Somewhere on a Beach. 7-11 on this Wednesday morning. It is 12 degrees. We'll get to 24, possibly some rain for later on today. I have to tell you about this story because I laughed. I spit my beer out when I saw this the first time. I don't know if it was on TikTok. I saw it probably on Facebook as well. I don't know if it was ever on Instagram. But there was a video going around in July, late in July, that talked about today, August the 12th, that sometime today, August the 12th, gravity was going to stop for 7 seconds. It's not true. It's not true. Don't go into panic mode yet. But I almost spit my beer out when he said that the first time. It's because there's a whole lot of things for that to happen. Now, think about this for a moment. Gravity comes down at 32 feet per second. I had to go look that up. It's not on the top of my head, by the way.

0: So when the gravity turns back on, I hope you can swim.
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14 on our way to about 28 for today. No, let's try that again. It's 12 on our way to 24 for today. You know, and it's written right in front of me. That's the thing. Might see some rain for later on today as well, and low down to about 13. Tim McGraw, it's written right there in front of me. I can see it. Where the green grass grows. Country 102, Muskoka's best country.

0: Dakota's Best Country, Country 102. And there's Tim McGraw where the green grass grows. 7:22 on this a Wednesday morning. Speaking of green grass, kind of ironic.
1: Happy birthday!
0: I didn't schedule the songs. He brought us the green, green grass of home. As well as the cold, hard facts of life. He was born back in 27, so he'd be 99 today. Porter Wagoner would have been celebrating his birthday today. Also would have been celebrating a birthday today, Buck Owens from Buck Owens and the Buckaroos. He was born on this day in 29. From the movie Love at First Bite, came from Tennessee, George Hamilton would have been celebrating his birthday. He was born in 39. As well, born in 39, the Premier of Saskatchewan, or the former Premier of Saskatchewan, rally, Roy Romanow would have been celebrating his birthday today. An American tennis player with 14 Grand Slam singles. He won the Grand Slam Cup in 1990 as well as in 97, the Davis Cup in 92 and 95. Great tennis player. Turns 55. Pete Sampras celebrating his birthday today. And from one court to the ice, she's a four-time Olympic gold medalist. Turns 48 today. Haley Wickenheiser is celebrating her birthday. If you know somebody celebrating a birthday, send it to us. Just go to our website at country102.ca.
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1: Good morning, I'm Martin Vanderwood. Trade talks are heating up between the U.S. and Canada. The CBC is reporting that its sources say a potential framework agreement could be presented to Donald Trump on Monday, a couple of days before his latest tariffs are supposed to take effect. In the meantime, there's a new independent report out that says if CUSMA ends, more than 200,000 jobs will be lost in the United States and about 100,000 in Canada. Two Gravenhurst residents and a person from Huntsville face impaired driving charges. It stems from incidents in Gravenhurst and Bracebridge over the weekend. In one case, provincial police say a motorist turned away from a ride program. The accused all have future court dates. Donald Trump has confirmed he was involved in a switcheroo in Turkey last month because of a threat on his life. Worried Iran would try to shoot down his new donated Air Force One plane, the Secret Service let him board after a NATO meeting, but then snuck him off in a catering truck and put him on another plane for a flight to Britain. His staff and reporters remained on the original aircraft, and most were unaware he was not on board with them. In sports, the Toronto Blue Jays beat the Boston Red Sox 5-3 and Texas lost. That means the Jays are now just 2.5 games back of a wild card position. We'll check the forecast next.
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1: Sun and cloud today, the chance of a shower or thunderstorms, a high of 24, a few clouds and down to 13 overnight. For tomorrow, a mix of sun and cloud, the chance of showers or thunderstorms in the afternoon and a high of 25, and sunny and 24 for Friday.
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4: 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It's all good in the hood. There's really nothing slowing you down today. Construction hasn't started yet to slow you down. There's no accidents out there, and the buses aren't running yet. But if you do see something, give me a call. 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

0: Muskoka's Best Country, Country 102. There's Tim Hicks and the pilot. It's 7:40 in the morning on this Wednesday morning. Got a late entry for the birthdays. It's actually an anniversary. Can you wish Rob a happy 37th year anniversary, please? It's not from me, Rob. It's from Anita. I just wanted to clear that up, too. So happy anniversary to both Rob and Anita, celebrating 37 years together. Today is Son and Daughter Day today. It's also Play in the Sand Day. Don't have to tell me twice. The number one song on this day, back in the year 2000.
1: What about now? How about tonight?
0: What About Now topped the charts from Lone Star, and then 17 years later, it was...
1: Body like a back road, driving with my eyes closed. I know every curve like the back of my hand.
0: Body Like a Back Road topped the charts from Sam Hunt back in 2017.
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0: Muskoka's Best Country, Country 102 Slide from Madeline Monroe. It is 7:49. You know, it's sad. Sad that we compartmentalize people already at a very young age.
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0: New York Post said that a Domino's Pizza employee recently saved a boy's birthday. The child's mother called the Domino's Pizza in Australia to cancel a large order because none of her son's friends showed up for his birthday party. The store's manager, Miles, made a chocolate dessert pizza on the fly before delivering it to the young boy and saving his birthday party.
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3: Good morning, I'm Martin Vanderwood. Trade talks between the U.S. and Canada have been ramping up, and the CBC is reporting that it has information that a potential framework agreement could be presented to Donald Trump on Monday, a couple of days before his latest tariffs are supposed to take effect. Meanwhile, there's a new report out that says if CUSMA ends, more than 200,000 jobs will be lost in the United States and about 100,000 here in Canada. Nearly 30,000 people have signed a petition calling for U.S. Ambassador Pete Hoekstra to be kicked out of Canada. The petition accuses Hoekstra of undermining Canada-U.S. relations and interfering in Canadian politics. It also says he has normalized threats from the Trump administration to annex Canada. Green Party leader Elizabeth May will present the petition in the House of Commons this fall. Two Gravenhurst residents and a person from Huntsville face impaired driving-related charges. This stems from incidents in Gravenhurst and Bracebridge over the weekend. In one case, the OPP say a motorist turned away from a ride program. The accused, ages 41, 23, and 20, all have future court dates. Tonight will be a good time to watch a light show in space. The Perseid meteor shower will see up to 50 meteors an hour streak across the night sky, with the show starting at 10 tonight and running until about 4 tomorrow morning. The best place to view the show is in a dark area with no light pollution. Toyota is recalling more than 11,000 Camrys across Canada. The company says a display issue could cause the turn signals, hazard lights, and certain warning sounds to stop working. The issue affects 25 and 26 Camrys, and Toyota says you'll be contacted if your vehicle is affected. And now sports.
4: I'm RJ Brighthead with your morning sports. The Blue Jays beat the Red Sox 5-3 and Texas lost, so the Jays are now just 2.5 games out of that final playoff spot. The Tigers won and are a half game out. Baltimore closed to 2 back. The Yankees and Rays won. Tampa's perfect on their 8-game road trip so far. Blake Snell returned and struck out 10 in the Dodgers win against the Royals. The Padres beat the Brewers and the Phillies lost, so San Diego takes over the NL's last wild card. The other teams in playoff spots, the Braves and Cubs won. The Diamondbacks, White Sox, and Astros lost. Some Blue Jays injury news. Treya Savage had knee surgery but could still return this season. And Jameson Taillon was put on the IL with forearm tendonitis. At the National Bank Open, it's semifinals Wednesday. Yesterday, men's defending champ Ben Shelton advanced to the Final Four. And maybe Kawhi Leonard will be a Raptor again. He was in Toronto to watch Elena Rybakina defeat Naomi Osaka. That's sports. Your forecast is next.
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3: Sun and cloud today, the chance of a shower or thunderstorms, a high of 24, a few clouds and down to 13 overnight. For tomorrow, a mix of sun and cloud, the chance of showers or thunderstorms in the afternoon and a high of 25, and sunny and 24 for Friday.
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8: Nope, hammer down. There's nothing going on. There's no accidents. There's no construction slowing you down as of yet. And there's no buses, obviously. But if you do see something, give me a call. 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

0: Muskoka's best country, Country 102 with the Rec Laws and Never Drinking Again. How you doing? It is a Wednesday morning. You remember back a month or so ago, it's very hot, very, very hot. 30s into the 33s. It was like feeling like 39. It was stinking hot. Here are some cool places that you can go for next summer. Plan on this one. A friend of mine is actually there. He was there a couple of weeks ago. Alaska. He left in June. He's just in Edmonton now. He's leaving and he's coming back home again. But yeah, he went to Alaska. They get mid-50s to mid-70s. So what's that? 15 to 20 degrees. That's the high. That's the high. 15 to 20. Head to Iceland. This one seems a little cool to me, actually. They talk about upper 40s to mid-50s. So like we're talking like 7 to 12 degrees. That's the high. I don't know. Oslo, Norway, round about room temperature all the time. That would be perfect. I mean, that would be just a great summer vacation. Oslo, Norway. And then in Ireland, they say, who cares what the temperature is? You're going to be inside the pub anyway.
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16, cloudy skies and rainy. The forecast for today, so they say, 14 right now. We'll get a 24 in High Valley. Have I told you I love you lately? 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

0: Muskogee's Best Country, Country 102 High Valley, and have I told you I love you lately? It's 8:20 on this a Wednesday morning. Habits you need to avoid when you go traveling. Next time you go on a vacation, don't be doing this. And for living in a vacation destination like Muskogee, we see a lot of this. Walking around with a large backpack. That's a tough one because a lot of people today carry them all the time, especially kids, especially the youngins. Taking photos of everything. Yep. Tourist. Staring at a map on a street. Yep. Tourist. Although, I mean, really, honestly, who looks at a map anymore? You're probably looking at your phone. Walking around with a selfie stick. Yep. Tourist. Oh, this must be an American article because they said wearing sneakers everywhere. And I do that occasionally. Put them on first thing in the morning and don't take them off till a week later. Wearing a fanny pack. Yep. Tourist. And then walking slowly and looking really confused. Nope, that's Wednesday.
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2: Good morning, I'm Martin Vanderwood. Trade talks are heating up between the U.S. and Canada. The CBC is reporting that its sources say a potential framework agreement could be presented to Donald Trump on Monday, a couple of days before his latest tariffs are supposed to take effect. In the meantime, there's a new independent report out that says if CUSMA ends, more than 200,000 jobs will be lost in the United States and about 100,000 in Canada. Two Gravenhurst residents and a person from Huntsville face impaired driving charges. It stems from incidents in Gravenhurst and Bracebridge over the weekend. In one case, provincial police say a motorist turned away from a ride program. The accused all have future court dates. Donald Trump has confirmed he was involved in a switcheroo in Turkey last month because of a threat on his life. Worried Iran would try to shoot down his new donated Air Force One plane, the Secret Service let him board after a NATO meeting, but then snuck him off in a catering truck and put him on another plane for a flight to Britain. His staff and reporters remained on the original aircraft, and most were unaware he was not on board with them. In sports, the Toronto Blue Jays beat the Boston Red Sox 5-3 and Texas lost. That means the Jays are now just 2.5 games back of a wild card position. We'll check the forecast next.
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2: Sun and cloud today, the chance of a shower or thunderstorms, a high of 24, a few clouds and down to 13 overnight. For tomorrow, a mix of sun and cloud, the chance of showers or thunderstorms in the afternoon and a high of 25, and sunny and 24 for Friday.
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4: 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They're working on that again. Southbound. Southbound is going slow right now. It will go northbound, don't you worry. They'll catch up. But southbound right now is slow going. Give yourself some extra time as you're traveling through there. Lots of extra time. Man, that is slow going through there. If you do see something else out there, though, give me a call. Send me a text. 705-645-1023.
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8:35, it is a Wednesday morning. Common mistakes that people make out on their first dates. We'll go through the list. It's pretty humorous. 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

0: Sports Corner is best country 102 Alabama and that mountain music. It is 8:39. It is a Wednesday morning. Some sun trying to peek through that cloud cover, but we are expecting rain for later on today. These are common mistakes that people make when they're out on their first date. I don't know if I agree with all of them. Talking too much about yourself. Oh, no. I need you to talk about yourself a lot. I want to make sure that you are nothing like the last one. Okay? Let's just be clear on that. Drinking too much. Nope. Pound them back, sister, because I want to see that other personality that you have hidden. Not asking questions. Yeah. You can't just sit there like a hump. Like, you have to be, involved in a conversation. Showing up late. Yeah, this goes back to the conversation that we had about talking about yourself. I want to know all about you. Showing up late. I dated someone who thought that it was fashionable to be late. No, it's not. It's good to be on time. 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And then lastly, talking about past relationships. No, I think you should do that too, because like I said, I want to make sure that you're not like the last one.
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Sunshine's free, but we're not going to see a lot of it today. Although it's trying to peek through that cloud cover now. Good chance that we'll see some rain for later on today. Jordan Davis and I Ain't Saying. Country 102, Muskoka's best country.

0: Muskoka's best country, Country 102, and I ain't saying from Jordan Davis. It's 8:47. I'm out of here for this Wednesday. Have yourself a great day, all right? As much as you can. The sun's trying to peek through that cloud cover. We will do it again tomorrow morning at 5:30. 102 minutes of great country music is coming your way next. It's brought to you by Main Street Dental before Zach sits in the air chair at 11, and Rick will take you back home this afternoon at 3, right here on Country 102.
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Sun and cloud today, the chance of a shower or thunderstorms, a high of 24, a few clouds and down to 13 overnight. For tomorrow, a mix of sun and cloud, the chance of showers or thunderstorms in the afternoon and a high of 25, and sunny and 24 for Friday.

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Sun and cloud today, the chance of a shower or thunderstorms, a high of 24. A few clouds and down to 13 overnight. For tomorrow, a mix of sun and cloud, the chance of showers or thunderstorms in the afternoon and a high of 25. And sunny and 24 for Friday.

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Sun and cloud today, the chance of a shower or thunderstorms, a high of 24, a few clouds and down to 13 overnight. For tomorrow, a mix of sun and cloud, the chance of showers or thunderstorms in the afternoon and a high of 25, and sunny and 24 for Friday.

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3: 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The closures are anticipated from July 14, 2026 through October 9, 2026. Traffic may be intermittently stopped on Tuesdays through Thursdays between 9 a.m. and 4 p.m. each day for periods of up to 15 minutes. In addition, the Southwood Road access to the Highway 11 southbound lanes will be closed from August 2026 through October 2026. Motorists should expect delays, plan alternate routes where possible, and allow extra travel time. Motorists are reminded to obey and follow all traffic control signage for the safety of both workers and the traveling public. For the latest information on highway closures and construction, call 511 MTO's Road Information Line or visit 511ON.ca.
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5: Sun and cloud today, the chance of a shower or thunderstorms, a high of 24, a few clouds and down to 13 overnight. For tomorrow, a mix of sun and cloud, the chance of showers or thunderstorms in the afternoon and a high of 25, and sunny and 24 for Friday.

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Luke Bryan would drink a beer. Muskoka's best country, Country 102. Good morning, Zach here. How's it going? Welcome to Wednesday, halfway through the week already. Full weather update coming up in 10. Here's Josh Ross, scared of getting sober.

0: Morgan Wallen with Love Somebody, Muskoka's Best Country, Country 102. Coming up at 11:30 here, I'll tell you all about a news anchor that fell asleep live on air.
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4: Sun and cloud today, the chance of a shower or thunderstorms, a high of 24, a few clouds and down to 13 overnight. For tomorrow, a mix of sun and cloud, the chance of showers or thunderstorms in the afternoon and a high of 25, and sunny and 24 for Friday.

0: Lindsay L. with Waiting on You, Muskoka's Best Country, Country 102. I can't even begin to imagine what it must have been like for my parents to raise me in my very early years. My parents would often tell me stories about, you know, how I was back then. And quite honestly, yeah, I was a bit of a brat as a kid. Now, I haven't the slightest clue of what it really takes to be a parent in general, but I know now that in the line of showbiz and broadcast, well, it can take quite the hefty toll. A video came up recently of a Memphis news anchor dozing off live on air after returning to work after becoming a new mom. Now, I can't even begin to imagine the adjustment she had to make to return to work. And believe it or not, a TV studio you can really fall asleep easily in. Like, I've been to a few before. Most of the time, it's really, really quiet and also can be comfortably warm with all the, you know, equipment in there. So, yeah, really easy to fall asleep, especially after becoming a new parent.
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0: Wings and Wheels Wednesday is happening at the Legion in Huntsville every Wednesday from 7 to 9 p.m. You can bring your classic car or hot rod to the Legion and enjoy a pound of wings for just $10. 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
7: Sun and cloud today, the chance of a shower or thunderstorms, a high of 24, a few clouds and down to 13 overnight. For tomorrow, a mix of sun and cloud, the chance of showers or thunderstorms in the afternoon and a high of 25, and sunny and 24 for Friday.

0: That's the Chicks with Wide Open Spaces, Muskoka's best country 102. We got your news, weather, and sports. That's coming up at the top of the hour at noon. And following that, we've got your Women of Country Wednesday songs. And this week, we are featuring an artist who was actually supposed to star in the movie Titanic. You'll find out who it is this week following the news right here on Country 102.
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3: Good afternoon, I'm Matt Sittler. Two Gravenhurst residents and one person from Huntsville face impaired driving-related charges. This stems from incidents in Gravenhurst and Bracebridge on the weekend. In one case, police say one of the accused turned away from a ride program. The accused, ages 41, 23, and 20, all have future court dates. Trade talks between the U.S. and Canada have been ramping up. The CBC's reporting it has info that a potential framework agreement could be presented to Donald Trump Monday, a couple of days before his latest tariffs are supposed to take effect. Meantime, there's a new report out that says if CUSMA ends, more than 200,000 jobs will be lost in the U.S. and about 100,000 here in Canada. Nearly 30,000 people have signed a petition calling for U.S. Ambassador Pete Hoekstra to be kicked out of Canada. The petition accuses him of undermining Canada-U.S. relations and interfering in Canadian politics. It also says he's normalized threats from the Trump administration to annex Canada. Green Party leader Elizabeth May will present the petition in the House of Commons this fall. And if you live deep in the country, tonight's a good night for a meteor shower. The Perseids meteor shower will see up to 50 meteors an hour streak across the night sky, with the show starting at 10 p.m. tonight and running until about 4 in the morning. The best place to view the meteors is in a dark area with no light pollution. In sports, the Jays play the Red Sox tonight. That's news in sports. Your weather forecast is next.
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3: A mix of sun and cloud and showers today and the risk of thunderstorms. High of 23, Humidex at 28. A few clouds tonight, low near 16. Mainly sunny tomorrow with a high of 25, Humidex at 30.
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6: And kicking us off, it's Reba McEntire with Freedom. 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

0: Sarah Evans with No Place That Far, Muskoka's Best Country, Country 102, and that is your Women of Country Wednesday songs featuring your female artist for today. We had Sarah Evans, Kelsey Ballerini, and we also got to hear from Reba McEntire as well. And for Reba McEntire, she was the one that was supposed to star in the movie Titanic. She was actually supposed to play the role of Molly Brown, but she couldn't actually do it. It was all due to conflicting touring dates, so the role famously went to Kathy Bates.
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1: 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The closures are anticipated from July 14, 2026 through October 9, 2026. Traffic may be intermittently stopped on Tuesdays through Thursdays between 9 a.m. and 4 p.m. each day for periods of up to 15 minutes. In addition, the Southwood Road access to the Highway 11 southbound lanes will be closed from August 2026 through October 2026. Motorists should expect delays, plan alternate routes where possible, and allow extra travel time. Motorists are reminded to obey and follow all traffic control signage for the safety of both workers and the traveling public. For the latest information on highway closures and construction, call 511 MTO's Road Information Line or visit 511ON.ca.
3: Country 102 weather.
2: A mix of sun and cloud and showers today and the risk of thunderstorms. High of 23, humidex at 28. A few clouds tonight, low near 16. Mainly sunny tomorrow with a high of 25, humidex at 30.

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0: Aaron Prejet with Dirt Road in him. Muskoka's best country, Country 102. So are you in the market for a gently used pirate ship or perhaps an entire fleet of them? Well, this might be your lucky day. Pirate Life Adventures, a tourism business that currently operates in Ottawa, Toronto, and Hamilton, it's actually up for sale. The company's holdings include four replica pirate ships that are perfectly seaworthy and certified by Transport Canada, with waterfront leases, docking rights, and operating and alcohol licenses. It's the whole package right there. Now, the owner, by the name of Matt Slamon, told CBC that he's actually ready to pass off the captain's sword as he and his wife prepare to move to Europe. Yeah, never got a word on a price, but I can imagine it costs an arm and a peg leg.
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5: Country 102 weather.
6: A mix of sun and cloud and showers today, and the risk of thunderstorms. High of 23, humidex at 28. A few clouds tonight, low near 16. Mainly sunny tomorrow with a high of 25, humidex at 30.

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Morgan Wallen with Don't We? Muskoka's Best Country, Country 102. Welcome to that 1 o'clock hour. You're hanging out here with Zach on this Wednesday afternoon. Hope you're having a great day today. Here's Old Dominion, No Such Thing as a Broken Heart.

0: Muskoka's Best Country, Country 102. That's Kane Brown, Like I Love Country Music. And coming up at 1:30 here, some hikers that had to be rescued after attempting to use Google Maps to navigate a trail.
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2: A mix of sun and cloud and showers today and the risk of thunderstorms. High of 23, humidex at 28. A few clouds tonight, low near 16. Mainly sunny tomorrow with a high of 25, humidex at 30.

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0: Brett Kissel, 3-2-1. Muskoka's best country, Country 102. So some hikers had to be rescued while attempting to hike the House Sound Crest Trail out in British Columbia. That's almost 30 kilometers of trail. And the hikers didn't really prepare for this because they actually thought the trek wouldn't take as long. They didn't bring enough food or water. And they were also navigating the trail using printed instructions from Google Maps. Yeah, something which they were warned should never, ever be done. So yeah, no, like it shouldn't be used for that. Google Map directions, especially for walking, it's meant for, you know, streets, roads, not, you know, hiking. Use an actual trail map. That is Scouting 101.
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5: Country 102 weather.
6: A mix of sun and cloud and showers today and the risk of thunderstorms. High of 23, humidex at 28. A few clouds tonight, low near 16. Mainly sunny tomorrow with a high of 25, humidex at 30.

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Luke Combs, Love It On You, Muskoka's Best Country, Country 102. We've got Rick Ringer coming up in the next hour at 3 to keep you company on the drive home. Here's Josh Ross, Single Again.

0: Zach Top, what sounds like the radio. 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And coming up at 2:30 here, a call for new safeties at Canada's Wonderland.
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4: Country 102 weather.
5: A mix of sun and cloud and showers today, and the risk of thunderstorms. High of 23, humidex at 28. A few clouds tonight, low near 16. Mainly sunny tomorrow with a high of 25, humidex at 30.

0: That's Brett Kissel with another one, Muskoka's Best Country, Country 102. So people are calling for some new safeties at Canada's Wonderland, calling for metal detectors and even stricter loose item rules after someone almost got hit by an iPhone that flew off the Leviathan ride. So if there's anything you need to know about that ride, super tall, super fast. So while there were no injuries reported, many commenters on the post showing the video of the iPhone that almost hit the guy, they say that the incident highlights the dangers of loose items becoming, you know, high-speed projectiles. And I mean, yeah, seriously. That's why they have those little cubbies there. Like, I always use those when going to Canada's Wonderland. And yeah, like, I have no problem using them. And, you know, I'm no longer, you know, tapping my pockets after a ride going, where did my phone go?
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0: Muskoka's Best Country, Country 102. That's Josh Stuff with Johnny Walker. I'm Zach. That's it for me. Hope you have a fantastic rest of the day. I am out of here. But hey, don't go away, though. We've got Rick Ringer coming up next at 3. He's going to keep you company on the drive home. All right here on Muskoka's Best Country, Country 102. Have a good one.
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7: A mix of sun and cloud and showers today, and the risk of thunderstorms. High of 23, humidex at 28. A few clouds tonight, low near 16. Mainly sunny tomorrow with a high of 25, humidex at 30.

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from Jason Aldean. Don't Tell on Me from Country 102, playing Muskoka's best country. Hi, it's Rick Binger here midweek with Lanny Wilson.

0: home of Langer in the morning, Country 102 with Nate Smith. And hi, it's Rick Ringer here for your Wednesday afternoon. Classic Alan Jackson is on the way. Also, Shaboozy and the new one from Tennille Towns shortly. And the forecast, and hoping the best for the viewing of the Perseid meteor showers tonight. We'll tell you more coming up in a little while.
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A mix of sun and cloud and showers today and the risk of thunderstorms. High of 23, humidex at 28. A few clouds tonight, low near 16. Mainly sunny tomorrow with a high of 25, humidex at 30.

0: Dancing in the Country with Tyler Hubbard from Country 102. And we're hoping for the best in terms of the cloud cover for tonight for the Perseid meteor showers, which are going to be quite busy, quite active tonight. Now, starting as early as about 10 o'clock, but getting more intense after midnight. Meteor showers, of course, are what we commonly know as falling stars or shooting stars or whatever, but you'll be able to see a lot of them tonight, provided you're able to see them if the cloud cover doesn't get in the way. At this point, we are looking at a slight chance of showers, but also some open skies. So here's hoping. Fingers crossed.
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5: Fowler Construction Company Limited advises that intermittent, short-duration, full mainline closures of Highway 11 from Severn River Bridge to South Cashy Lake Road will occur for rock excavation as part of the Highway 11 rehabilitation project. The closures are anticipated from July 14, 2026 through October 9, 2026. Traffic may be intermittently stopped on Tuesdays through Thursdays between 9 a.m. and 4 p.m. each day for periods of up to 15 minutes. In addition, the Southwood Road access to the Highway 11 southbound lanes will be closed from August 2026 through October 2026. Motorists should expect delays, plan alternate routes where possible, and allow extra travel time. Motorists are reminded to obey and follow all traffic control signage for the safety of both workers and the traveling public. For the latest information on highway closures and construction, call 511 MTO's Road Information Line or visit 511ON.ca.
6: Country 102 weather.
7: A mix of sun and cloud and showers today and the risk of thunderstorms. High of 23, humidex at 28. A few clouds tonight, low near 16. Mainly sunny tomorrow with a high of 25, humidex at 30.

0: That's the latest from Shaboozey called Cowgirl on Country 102 with Muskoka's Best Country. And with the news coming up at 4 o'clock, Luke Bryan next hour, as well as classic Garth Brooks from the Sunday Morning Rewind file, and that new one with Lainey Wilson and John Mayer. And when the fancy readout, digital readout in your car says, I see dead people, coming up after 4.
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3: Good afternoon. I'm Matt Sittler. A heads up to motorists. One northbound and southbound lane in Highway 11 at High Falls Road in Bracebridge are blocked due to a collision. There were reported injuries. Motorists can detour using Muskoka Road 117 and Muskoka Road 46 to connect back to Highway 11. More updates to follow. Two Gravenhurst residents and one person from Huntsville face impaired driving-related charges. This stems from incidents in Gravenhurst and Bracebridge on the weekend. In one case, police say one of the accused turned away from a ride program. The accused, ages 41, 23, and 20, all have future court dates. Trade talks between the U.S. and Canada have been ramping up. The CBC's reporting it has info that a potential framework agreement could be presented to Donald Trump Monday, a couple of days before his latest tariffs are supposed to take effect. Meantime, there's a new report out that says if CUSMA ends, more than 200,000 jobs will be lost in the U.S. and about 100,000 here in Canada. Nearly 30,000 people have signed a petition calling for U.S. Ambassador Pete Hoekstra to be kicked out of Canada. The petition accuses him of undermining Canada-U.S. relations and interfering in Canadian politics. It also says he's normalized threats from the Trump administration to annex Canada. Green Party leader Elizabeth May will present the petition in the House of Commons this fall. And if you live deep in the country, tonight's a good night for a meteor shower. The Perseids meteor shower will see up to 50 meteors an hour streak across the night sky, with the show starting at 10 p.m. tonight and running until about 4 in the morning. The best place to view the meteors is in a dark area with no light pollution. 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The Jays play the Red Sox tonight. That's news and sports. Your weather forecast is next.
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1: Country 102 Weather.
3: A few clouds tonight, low near 16, mainly sunny tomorrow with a high of 25, sunshine continuing Friday with a high of 24, the low near 10.
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Country 102, Muskoka's best country. The latest with Tim Hicks is called The Pilots. We get to Riley Green and your forecast improving a little bit, hopefully, by tonight. For the Perseid meteor showers, there's still a chance of more rain showers, though, tonight and tomorrow before we get to a sunny start to the weekend. All right, forecast details are coming up. You know how a lot of modern vehicles have those big, fancy screens, digital screens, touch screens in a lot of cases and whatever? Well, that's a big...

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5: Country 102 weather.
6: A mix of sun and cloud and showers today and the risk of thunderstorms. High of 23, humidex at 28. A few clouds tonight, low near 16. Mainly sunny tomorrow with a high of 25, humidex at 30.

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4: Country 102 weather.
5: A mix of sun and cloud and showers today and the risk of thunderstorms. High of 23, humidex at 28. A few clouds tonight, low near 16. Mainly sunny tomorrow with a high of 25, humidex at 30.

0: Country 102 with Langer in the morning. Jade Eagleson there. And the news coming up at 5 o'clock. And then it's the After 5 Drive with the band Perry to lead things off. Also, Stella Lefty's Boston. And classic Brooks and Dunn from the Sunday Morning Rewind file. All ahead.
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3: Good afternoon. I'm Matt Sittler.
4: A heads up to motorists. The northbound lanes and a southbound lane on Highway 11 at High Falls Road in Bracebridge remain blocked due to a collision. Motorists are urged to continue to use Muskoka Road 117 as a detour route. Delays in the area are expected.
3: Two Gravenhurst residents and one person from Huntsville face impaired driving-related charges. This stems from incidents in Gravenhurst and Bracebridge on the weekend. In one case, police say one of the accused turned away from a ride program. The accused, ages 41, 23, and 20, all have future court dates. Trade talks between the U.S. and Canada have been ramping up. The CBC's reporting it has info that a potential framework agreement could be presented to Donald Trump Monday, a couple of days before his latest tariffs are supposed to take effect. Meantime, there's a new report out that says if CUSMA ends, more than 200,000 jobs will be lost in the U.S. and about 100,000 here in Canada. Nearly 30,000 people have signed a petition calling for U.S. Ambassador Pete Hoekstra to be kicked out of Canada. The petition accuses him of undermining Canada-U.S. relations and interfering in Canadian politics. It also says he's normalized threats from the Trump administration to annex Canada. Green Party leader Elizabeth May will present the petition in the House of Commons this fall. And if you live deep in the country, tonight's a good night for a meteor shower. The Perseids meteor shower will see up to 50 meteors an hour streak across the night sky, with the show starting at 10 p.m. tonight and running until about 4 in the morning. The best place to view the meteors is in a dark area with no light pollution. 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The Jays play the Red Sox tonight. That's news and sports. Your weather forecast is next.
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3: A few clouds tonight, low near 16. Mainly sunny tomorrow with a high of 25. Sunshine continuing Friday with a high of 24, the low near 10.
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0: Home of Langer in the morning, Country 102 with Dierks Bentley and Stella Lefty coming up in just a moment or two. But first, a shout out to everybody involved in DocFest in Huntsville this year. 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
4: A mix of sun and cloud and showers today and the risk of thunderstorms. High of 23, humidex at 28. A few clouds tonight, low near 16. Mainly sunny tomorrow with a high of 25, humidex at 30.

0: Safe place to break. That is Megan Patrick from Country 102 with Muskoka's Best Country and Rick Ringer leaving you with Casey Clark coming up after 6. Have a great evening.
1: So you want to be a pioneer settler? 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
2: Good afternoon. I'm Matt Sittler. A heads up to motorists. The northbound lanes and a southbound lane on Highway 11 at High Falls Road in Bracebridge remain blocked due to a collision. Motorists are urged to continue to use Muskoka Road 117 as a detour route. Delays in the area are expected. Two Gravenhurst residents and one person from Huntsville face impaired driving-related charges. This stems from incidents in Gravenhurst and Bracebridge on the weekend. In one case, police say one of the accused turned away from a ride program. The accused, ages 41, 23, and 20, all have future court dates. Trade talks between the U.S. and Canada have been ramping up. The CBC's reporting it has info that a potential framework agreement could be presented to Donald Trump Monday, a couple of days before his latest tariffs are supposed to take effect. Meantime, there's a new report out that says if CUSMA ends, more than 200,000 jobs will be lost in the U.S. and about 100,000 here in Canada. Nearly 30,000 people have signed a petition calling for U.S. Ambassador Pete Hoekstra to be kicked out of Canada. The petition accuses him of undermining Canada-U.S. relations and interfering in Canadian politics. It also says he's normalized threats from the Trump administration to annex Canada. Green Party leader Elizabeth May will present the petition in the House of Commons this fall. And if you live deep in the country, tonight's a good night for a meteor shower. The Perseids meteor shower will see up to 50 meteors an hour streak across the night sky, with the show starting at 10 p.m. tonight and running until about 4 in the morning. The best place to view the meteors is in a dark area with no light pollution. 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The Jays play the Red Sox tonight. That's news and sports. Your weather forecast is next.
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2: A few clouds tonight, low near 16. Mainly sunny tomorrow with a high of 25. Sunshine continuing Friday with a high of 24. The low near 10.
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0: 1-800-990-2448. That's how you get a hold of us. The good stuff, great feeling story coming up. We head to the beach for a wedding.
4: Okay.
0: That starts off nice, then goes a little sideways. What could happen at a beach during a wedding? A whole bunch of things.
4: Yeah. There's endless water. There's lots of sand.
0: Right. So we'll get to that. And the 60-minute rule. At a restaurant, you hear about this when you go and you have reservations, you get there and the hostess says, you got to be out in 60 minutes.
4: And it really depends on, you know, what you're there for. If you're just there to quickly eat and go, great. But what if you're there to take in the atmosphere? You need more time.
0: What is your threshold as well? That's coming up.
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3: A few clouds tonight, low near 16. Mainly sunny tomorrow with a high of 25. Sunshine continuing Friday with a high of 24. The low near 10.

0: Country 102, playing Muskoka's best country. As we get to it with your restaurant reservations, have you noticed lately that when you make a reservation, you go to said restaurant, not all of them, but some of them, and they have this new policy where the host or hostess tells you you have a time limit to that table, anywhere between 2 hours, 90 minutes, sometimes 60 minutes.
1: Ooh, yikes. And that's usually for busy restaurants, probably like a Friday, Saturday kind of situation where they need a higher turnover, I would assume.
0: And I get it. That's, you know, more people, more money. I get it.
1: Yeah, and because some people do just sit there and they sip on water for 45 minutes. Okay. And it's like, we got to go, right?
0: Sip on water.
1: What?
0: Yeah, okay.
1: Some people do.
0: Maybe they do.
1: Some people are really thirsty.
0: That's where I'm going to get hydrated? Okay.
1: Yeah.
0: Okay, so what's the threshold, though? Like, what's the minimum that you're willing to still go in there, but they say, listen, you got to leave in, let's say, an hour.
1: Okay, I would say an hour is probably my threshold.
0: Is
1: if
0: it?
1: They said 45 minutes, I'd be like, nah,
0: no.
1: I need more time.
0: Yeah.
1: And it obviously depends on the situation, mm-hmm. too. Like if it's a big birthday dinner and a bunch of people are coming and we're planning on having a couple cocktails and maybe sharing some appies, then I don't know if an hour is long enough. But if it's just like me and a friend quickly, like we have to eat, you know,
0: eat and burn, then
1: like an hour is totally fine.
0: I don't know about that. That seems a little rushed. Julie, would you, at 60 minutes, would you go or would you leave? Would you stay? What?
2: It depends. I'm just going to have an appy and... Well, maybe one bevy. Sure, why not?
1: Okay. But if it's more of an event, like if you're, you know, getting a bunch of friends together and you plan on socializing a bit more, is an hour enough?
2: No.
1: Yeah. It's too quick.
0: Well, Sasha said she'd still go, though.
2: Well, maybe do a little pub crawl. Start there and then see where you end up.
0: Oh, that's a good idea.
1: That's true. And don't get me wrong, I've pulled many a shifts, like, Sunday fun day
0: or happy hour kind of things.
1: Yeah. But if it's just strictly like, hey, I'm hungry and I'm here to like nourish myself, I can get in and out in an hour.
0: I'm more of a loungy kind of guy. Like I like to sit there and take up some space. You know what I mean? Like if it's just me and another person, I'll make a rezzo for the corner booth and ensure that I have lots of room. You know what I mean? Well, I got to put my bags down.
1: Oh, all your bags?
0: All my luggage. You know, all my accessories. Like, where am I going to hang my my dinner jacket? Am I, right?
2: Okay, stop it.
1: You got to stop.
0: I know, I'm stopping.
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4: The Severn Bridge Fall Fair is happening September 12th from 9 a.m. to 4 p.m. at the Severn Bridge Fairgrounds. It's the 151st Severn Bridge Fall Fair. 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

0: 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So if you just popped in, here's the scenario. You made reservations at fill-in-the-blank restaurant. You walk up and the hostess is there to greet you. They inform you, even though you have a reservation and they are expecting you, they tell you, sir, however, you only have the table for, let's say, 60 minutes.
1: Ooh, that's just enough time, I think. If it was anything less, I don't think I'd want to go to that restaurant.
0: Yeah, I feel a little rushed.
1: Yeah, totally.
0: At 60 minutes, I feel a little rushed.
1: So is that too short for you?
0: That's too short for me.
1: Are you more like 90 minutes?
0: You'd
1: be okay? Even then?
0: Yeah, even then.
1: What are you doing?
0: I'm doing lots.
1: I'm doing laps.
0: Oh, my
1: I'm,
0: gosh. People love me there. Yeah, right. I love them right back.
1: Okay. Gotcha. Yeah. You got to get off the table.
0: I got to meet other tables.
1: Kiss some babies.
0: Check in.
1: Sure.
0: Talk to the staff. You know. You don't do that?
1: Go back to the kitchen. Put your hands on your hips and make sure everyone's doing their job.
0: Hey, gang. Hey, fam. What's happening back here? How many smiles am I checking in with? See? Stuff like that.
1: Oh, I'm sure they love that.
0: Oh, they can't get enough of it.
1: So you need a lot of time.
0: A lot of time. Sean, a lot of time. I need a lot of time. Okay, so same scenario. Are you staying? Are you leaving? 60 minutes is the time frame. What do you think?
2: Probably not. No, I've had that experience happen before. And they said, listen, we got another table. You have to be cleared out of here. And I think it was like 45, 60 minutes. And we went, that's fine. We'll find someplace else. We'll clear your table for you. Yeah, you lose a tip or whatever. If we're not out there and out quick, well, that's our choice because that's what we're paying for.
0: That's it.
1: Yeah. Totally. The
0: there
1: experience.
0: There he is. There's our guy.
1: Yeah.
0: There's our guy, Sean. There he is.
2: If I want to be up and out in a certain amount of time, that's what McDonald's is for.
1: Totally. Yeah.
0: Bravo. There he is again. There he is. Okay? That's what I'm talking about right there.
2: I appreciate the applause. You know what? That kind of starts my day off on a right note.
0: There you go. Now you can kick a hole in the day.
2: If you guys could also give me an attaboy, you're like, attaboy, good job.
0: Attaboy, here's our guy. Attaboy, Johnny gets you in there. Hey, come on.
2: Yeah, right on. Thanks, guys.
0: Who does it better? I don't know. I just don't know.
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9: A few clouds tonight, low near 16. Mainly sunny tomorrow with a high of 25. Sunshine continuing Friday with a high of 24, the low near 10.

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0: Another round, a quick draw for Casey's cash up for grabs is $25 from the Casey Clark Show bank account. This is the bank account that resides basically right there. It's, just sitting right beside us.
4: Yeah, because we don't get money from anywhere else.
0: No, it's that's $25 in a zero interest account.
4: Wow.
0: Nobody's interested in that account.
4: Nobody's interested at all.
0: Absolutely. And we'll play with Charmaine coming up. Also, camping. This is one of the things that we stumbled on during the conversation with campers and non-campers. Like, it's either or.
4: Yeah, I don't think anyone's lukewarm on camping. No. Either you love it or you had an experience where you're like, I'm never doing this again.
0: We're going to ask you what happened to make you not love it or to love it. Coming up.
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0: Langer in the morning and Muskoka's best country throughout the day. Country 102. The topic is your love or dislike for camping. Okay.
1: Yeah. And like, what was the gateway to you liking camping? Because it's a tough sell for some people.
0: Lisa, you have this great story about a great family camping trip with your family and your mom and everybody else. So how old were you?
2: So I think I'm about 8. My cousins are about 18. She has friends. And then everyone got sick, like, you know.
1: Oh, literally caught the bug.
2: Out the back door, sick. Like,
3: oh, yeah. Yeah.
2: We were in a tent trailer.
3: You had the scoots. Yeah.
2: There was a tent trailer, so there's no bathroom in it.
3: Uh-huh.
2: And my poor little mom, she's wearing a nightie, and she walked. She didn't know what she was going to do. She walked to the bathroom. All the bathrooms were occupied by people that were sick. Some people that were in our camping party. So she just kept on walking and walking, and then she just walked into the lake.
0: No, she had to poo-poo in the lake.
1: Oh, no.
2: She had no choice. She didn't know what she was going to do.
1: Oh, no.
0: And you know what happens when you poo-poo in the lake? It floats.
2: Oh, my.
0: It chases after you.
1: Stop it.
2: So, yeah. Anyways, she's just like, my mom was just, I mean, she's not here any longer.
0: Oh, mama.
2: She's just this little tiny thing.
0: Yeah. Okay.
2: So elegantly in the lake, and she went.
0: Well, listen, that's going to spoil anybody's opinion about anything.
2: We camped every year after that. It was just a story.
1: Bring it on.
0: Kids, get that out of your image, out of your mind.
1: Pack some extra underwear. We're doing this.
0: We learned a valuable lesson, didn't we?
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1: If you just popped in, we're talking about getting the camping bug, because it's probably about a 50-50 shake to people who absolutely love camping, to people who absolutely hate camping.
2: And I think most people have camped at some point in their lives.
1: Oh, yeah, I think so, yeah.
2: Whether you had a good experience or a bad, I guess, is what, you know, determines whether or not you're going to continue to camp. It's just such a tough... Like, I have a really tough time getting convinced to go camping. And now that I've determined that I'm not a camper.
1: Sure.
2: When I camp, I have to mooch everything.
1: Well, yeah, you don't have any
2: I don't
1: stuff.
2: Have any yeah, equipment. So then yeah. I kind of feel bad, too. And I'm just constantly, like, sleeping in other people's sleeping bags,
1: Ew.
2: Using their tent.
1: No, come on. You don't do the sleeping. Yeah, okay.
2: Well, like, I borrow it.
1: Yeah, okay.
2: What?
1: You know what you do when you sleep, right? You sweat.
2: Yeah.
1: Skin falls off.
2: Yeah, but you can wash sleeping bags.
1: Yeah, I know. Who washes their sleeping bags?
2: I have.
1: Okay.
2: I actually have a sleeping bag, which is weird now that I think about it. Why do I have a sleeping
1: yeah.
2: bag?
1: Yeah. What are you doing?
2: I probably mooched it off someone.
1: And just kept it?
2: And told them, hey, I'll take it home and wash it.
1: Yeah.
2: And now it's mine.
1: Yeah.
2: So there Good we go. I guess I'm ready to go camping.
1: You and your sleeping bag.
2: Yes.
1: Way you go. Okay. Yikes. Lucy, you said you guys love camping, spending time with the family because it was a cheap vacation with the kids. Here's the thing, though. You got to spend so much money just kind of like for the gear and stuff.
3: Yes, you do, but we've still got that very first gear we got at Canadian Tire for $70. and it literally is a 10-man tent. And
1: oh,
3: yeah,
1: wow.
3: We still got it. We actually gone from a tent to a tent trailer, and now we have a camper. So.
1: Well, look at you. Oh. Look at the Joneses up the street,
2: yeah,
1: hey?
2: Just upgrading every summer.
1: Oh, my gosh, a paved driveway and all. Oh. Yeah. You know, it's one of those you know you made it when moments, huh?
3: Oh, absolutely. Yeah, we've arrived.
1: Yeah, good time Charlie's up the street.
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5: 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The closures are anticipated from July 14, 2026 through October 9, 2026. Traffic may be intermittently stopped on Tuesdays through Thursdays between 9 a.m. and 4 p.m. each day for periods of up to 15 minutes. In addition, the Southwood Road access to the Highway 11 southbound lanes will be closed from August 2026 through October 2026. Motorists should expect delays, plan alternate routes where possible, and allow extra travel time. Motorists are reminded to obey and follow all traffic control signage for the safety of both workers and the traveling public. For the latest information on highway closures and construction, call 511 MTO's Road Information Line or visit 511on.ca.
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7: A few clouds tonight, low near 16. Mainly sunny tomorrow with a high of 25. Sunshine continuing Friday with a high of 24. The low near 10.